There's gotta be another planet far away from here where they don't deal with these problems. I'm trying to get away from here.

Let's get the party started. See you at the bar, you was hardly talking. That's when I knew that your heart was scarring. Friends to lovers need a part to star in. Like, wait, babe, let me